0: 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Finally, we'd just like to say this, that it's been a tremendous experience for Benny to come here to Poland. And for the rest of us.
1: Zanim nasz

The last, or the far last piece, is called Salt and Fire. 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

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I was tired and edgy. 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How did you get here? Seated on the couch, crucible of earth, dropped his basket. Known for radical action, he alone remembered each sweep of the comb. Nobody slept much. Ripped the labels off on the part of many people. All three of them, depths of the pool, found themselves plunging. These were fighters. Spirits of kindliness searching

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It got me thinking. 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Aside from the queasiness, so where does it end? Murmur of the sea. Celebration of relationships. No sound from within. Someone else's blood. Obsessed with control, a colonial mindset, the mocking laughter. The road by which he arrived, the fire which I mentioned, I felt hit by a missile. Makes the body shake on the distant horizon. Came away praying. The forest resounded from the woodshed. Cut off my hair. Aside from the queasiness, following the I Ching, home in a snowstorm, I wanted a rest, somewhere without bounds. The forest resounded. Part of the barter from the woodshed, cut off my hair. Angry in four languages, the centerpiece, a cylinder. He used a microphone, keen to hear. I shall be patient. The fast should be ended. The clinic's low fence, a general panacea. How the apple grows. Crucible of the earth, he alone remembered each sweep of the comb. Send a telegraph, crossing bridges of bamboo, murals on a blind wall. I saw no other way. Part of the barter. Fleeing the hunger. So where does it end? Crucible of the earth. Murmur of the sea. I was tired and edgy. Refused to pay taxes. How did you get here?

seated on the couch, crucible of the earth, dropped his basket. Known for radical action, he alone remembered each